0: Working fabulous.
1: That is Meek taking us to the 9 o'clock hour on your Monday evening. Still to come, we have Zara Larsson, Justin Bieber, some Ella Langley, Alien Ant Farm in there, 21 Pilots, Kane Brown with Marshmello, Dirty Heads with Train, Dexter and the Moon Rocks, Olivia Rodrigo, and so much more still ahead this hour on My 95.7. Right now, though, it's going to be Jason Derulo in my head.

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2: 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My chariot has failed. However shall I make it to work?
3: 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However shall I make it home safely?
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Yeah, right, picture that with a Kodak. Or better yet, go to Times Square, take a picture of me with a Kodak. Took my life from negative to positive, I just want y'all to know that. And tonight, let's enjoy life.

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1: Has it been a while? 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
0: We'll see you soon. It is 8:41. This is the new one from Ella Langley, Even Though Our Other One's still number one for 19 weeks now, which is crazy. She needs four more to set the record of all time owned by Mariah Carey. Wow. All I Want for Christmas Is You. This is Be Her. It's 195.

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Bruno, marry you on my 95.7. Well, this song is like in my head. I do love it. My kids love it. Stella Lefley, Boston.

Carla Langley, Be Her on My 95.7. Ever held a silent protest over a household mess? 38% of people admit to it, quietly leaving stuff out, hoping someone else will deal with it. And 10% say they use their oven for storage. Oh boy, I can't leave the mess. I just have to pick it up. My family knows that too. It drives me nuts. Blink 182.

Olivia Rodrigo, stupid song on My 95.7. According to a new study, when dogs see happy faces, it activates an area of the brain that's linked to reward.

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1: 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Good to see the Twins get back in the win column. 9-6 over the A's tonight. Last night, they'll play again tonight. Brewers at Mets in New

0: song could ever say.
1: It's Olivia Rodrigo's latest stupid song. It's My 95.7, her very own music festival this weekend in California, celebrating some of the legends, including Stevie Nicks. It's all females and benefiting female-oriented and backed charities as well. How cool. It's My 95.7.
2: Wake